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1: Start loading at 1640. Finish loading 1845. We load 145 cars in the left pocket, and I'll have to call you back on departure time. Also, we did not weigh the train. Did not weigh the
0: train. Okay, copy that. Anything else, over?
1: Call you back a little bit on departure just to get that in there for the MRS moment.
0: Okay, I will take care of that. CN Coastal Service out.

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0: Altitude Sports Delta, CN 3340. Hey, showing two units, notch five, second one isolated, is that correct?
1: Yeah, that's what I'm running over.
0: All right, Roger, thank you. I'm a field.

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0: CN detector, mile 66.8. Southbound, no defects. Temperature 64°F. Total axles 592. Speed 24. Detector out.
1: 3322 south, 65 main. All post restrictions 211 325 MPH. 64.8, 64.7, and 55.3, 55.10.

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1: As soon as I can, you guys need to go back to Fairlane, over.
0: That's correct.

0: take a second down. I wasn't sure if you guys get back on duty or anything, so Sheldon coming down right now. So that's the location. Get across. Go back to the loop. Over.
1: Well, I'd say, like, thank you. 33, 44,

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0: Well, a quick question, this next train is getting on duty at 8:45, and it is 8:15 right now. I was wondering what the best place to meet would be Highland, or can you get all the way in with that on-duty time, over.
1: We can try Highland for now and see how it goes. I mean, 8:45, 9:30, 40 minutes to Highland, that's 10:10.
0: I mean, if you want to try to make it all the way in, I can do that for you. I think
1: for a little less, so. All right, we can try Highland for now and get another one if we have to.
0: All right, well, here we go. If you're ready to copy, make it track authority number 1761, 1761, to the CN-3322, 3322 South, at South Pawabic. This is checkbox 2, TWO. Proceed from North Fairbanks, switch no. To South Highland, switch no. On higher range submain, authority has 1, ONE, box mark 2, TWO, over.
1: 1761, 1761, Inc. National 3322, 22 South at South Pawabic. Checkbox 22, from North Fairbanks, switch no, to South Highland, switch no, on Iron Range, submain. Sorting has 101 box mark, 22.
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0: all correct, over.
1: All correct, yeah. We get down toward Brimson, we'll give you a call if for some reason they get out earlier or whatever.
0: All right, sounds good, yeah. I was just curious, so I just wanted to plan it accordingly, so appreciate you guys' help. CN-16, home out.
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CN detector, mile 74.0. Southbound, no defects. Temperature 65F. Total axles 606. Speed 24. Detector out.

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CN detector, mile 50.9. Southbound, no defects. Temperature 60. F. Total axles 592. Speed 32. Detector out.

CN detector, mile 46.0. North bound, no defects. Temperature 5.9°F. Total axles 7.24. Speed 4.2. Detector out.

CN detector, mile 60.1, main 2, south bound

EM detector, mile 63.9. Southbound, no defects. Temperature 58°F. Total axles 606. Speed 43. Detector out.

CN detector, mile 60.1. Main 2, south found, no defects. Temperature 63°F. Total axles 392. Speed 1.4. Detector out.

0: CRTC, test 16, home and over. D163 is good, no exceptions this time, and you're on the 3308 correct, over. Alright, out of 42 down to the east, and you want to go around, over. Alright, look for some location, over.
1: CN detector, mile 56.0. Southbound, no defects. Temperature 59F. Total axles 606. Speed 41. Detector out.

0: CN detector. Mile 60.1. Main 1. North. Found no defects. Temperature 61°F. Total axles 7.24. Speed 3.7. Detector out.
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0: 148, south over. That's correct, over. All right, where's your head on it now, over? All right, perfect. I'm going to make you guys a nice quick run up the Superior then, because I'm going to hold the train at Wolf for you. Over. You got it. Here we go. CNDES 16, home and out. CNDES 16, home and answer. Over.
1: CNDES 16, North, P791, over.
0: All right, guys, hold you there at Wolf. Once the 342 gets down near Virginia, I'll start creeping you up there to make a meet at Shelton. Get you guys on your way, over.
1: Okay, sounds good. Thank you. 2960 North, also.

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Temperature 5.6 F. Total axles 6.06. 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Detector out.

0: that 16, hold over. 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
0: They're up the hill now, they're about getting ready to detach, I think, here in a second. 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

0: CN detector, mile 74.0. Southbound, no defects. Temperature 61°F. Total axles 500. Speed 20. Detector out.
1: Yep, and as soon as this thing gets done, I'll get you guys down there to R3 with the new authority, over.
2: Harvey's in the clear.
1: You got it. Here we go, guys. CN-16 went out.

CN detector, mile 46.0. Northbound, no defects. Temperature 57°F. Total axles 426. Speed 49. Detector out.

60 North, entering Rainy Sub at Shelton Junction on the approach to Virginia. 1103, 72.4, 50 mph for 1103, 74.25, 30 mph out.

0: CN detector, mile 60.1, main 1, north, found.
1: 960 north, Apple 75 north, for result.
0: CN detector, mile 74.0, north, found.

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Mile 60.1. Main 1 north. Found no defects. Temperature 59F. Total axles 426. Speed 40. Detector out. 4-3. Detector out.

0: vertically.
1: N detector, mile 7.0. North found no defects. Temperature 61°F. Total axles 724. Speed 29. Detector out.

Alright. Check 3761, 1761, KNHL 3322, 3322 South. Check 30 from North Fairbanks, switch snow to South Highlands, switch snow on Iran Sub Main. Road location could be at North Highlands this time, switch yes, okay, to 2204, 2204, VMR, is that correct? Over.

0: right. Which is very normal and unhandled. That is all correct, over. That's right. Alright, guys, and as soon as I can get you guys rolling, I will.
1: Tunnel going back 25.
0: Yeah, you got the L5, the 594 working LP, I guess. Once you and the commercial yard are clear, I will do my best to make sure you guys get into R3. Over.

Yeah, exactly, guys. So as soon as I find out what I can do, I will. And if not, it'll be my relief. But I'm sure I'll get you moving before then. Here we go. CMS 16, whatever.

CN detector, mile 56.0. Southbound, no defects. Temperature 55F. Total axles 500. Speed 43. Detector out.

0: EN detector. Mile 7.0. North found no defects. Temperature 6.1°F. Total axles 4.26. Speed 2.8. Detector out. CN.
1: 2902 North Southwest 55.

CN detector, mile 4.1. Southbound, no defects. Temperature 5.4°F. Total axles 5.00. Speed 4.1. Detector out.

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1: 33-44, fairly running track to the north coast.
0: CN 33-44, go out over.
1: Fairly running track, deeper north over.
0: Alright, you guys are gonna go PTC active, so I can get you to the lower.

0: 16-16 Horn, over.
1: 902 North, sir.
0: Yeah, we got a maintainer there at South Bridge real quick. He's getting the switches back in alignment. That switch was out of correspondence, over.
1: Understood. Thank you very much, over.
0: You got it after that. Be on the move again, over.

0: in the 16 over.
1: 10-33-44 over.
0: Scene 33-44, go ahead over.
1: They're giving us a train ID over.
0: That's you, 7-38-4 to 16th, over.
1: That says, please wait for train ID for CN, and that's what we're getting, and it times out. Then he tries it again, and then does the same thing.
0: Yeah, because CN-3344 is set as your identifying engine, so it ought to be working, and 874 is still good, no exceptions.
1: All right, guys. You can take them lights off for now. I'll have to call the PTC desk over.
0: I can do that if you need to. Let me take back some of them. Over.

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North found no defects. Temperature 5.4F. Total axles 3.56. Speed 3.6. Detector out.

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1: RTC in 8344. I'm trying the PCC help desk for a while and no answer. I don't know if they're down that way or not.
0: They're not. They might be doing turnover right now. I'll see if I can have the chief assist. Over.
1: Appreciate it. Thank you.
2: Zero. Oh, defects. Detector.

Team Trumpers Unit, over. Under that, we, plan was originally to bring you down and do a wobble meet with that North Palm, but, anyhow, Switch Shop's getting their stuff together, they'll meet you at Highland.

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0: 85, your train. 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I guess there's some key issues, and then you can take it and feel for the place down. Yeah, it looks like it works on my side as well. So, still okay, still attractive for the next one.
1: Bird location.
0: I'm going to block on 2 7 0 7 0 7 0 7 0 7 0 7 0 7 0 7 0 7 0 7 0 7 0 7 0 7 0 7 0 7 0 7 0 7 0 7 0 7 0 7 0 7 0 7 0 7 0 7 0 7 0 7 0 7 0 7 0 7 0 7 0 7 0 7 0 7 0 7 0 7 0 7 0 7 0 7 0 7 0 7 0 7 0 7 0 7 0 7 0 7 0 7 0 7 0 7 0 7 0 7 0 7 0 7 0 7 0 7 0 7 0 7 0 7 0 7 0 7 0 7 0 7 0 7 0 7 0 7 0 7 0 7 0 7 0 7 0 7 0 7 0 7 0 7 0 7 0 7 0 7 0 7 0 7 0 7 0 7 0 7 0 7 0 7 0 7 0 7 0 7 0 7 0 7 0 7 0 7 0 7

0: Scene 16, calling the scene 2902 North Oak. All right. I guess there's a PDS and PTC issue going on right now, and this maintainer's authority is not able to be given up here at South Britt, so they're trying to work on it right now. Are you guys pulled all the way down to South Britt right now?
1: I know where you rode.
0: Okay. So it's not very smart to bring one up behind you, correct? Okay, yeah, if you can, just because I might have to pull this guy up, I don't know how long this is going to take. I just sat down trying to figure this out myself. All right, perfect. Do you need a heads up when you get lights? Okay, I'll just check in with you once I get this result anyway.

CN detector, mile 60.1, main 1, north, found no defects. Temperature 57°F. Total axles 356. Speed 39. Detector out.

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1: Okay, good one. CN 3316 ready to part Largo for the Fairlane Loop.
0: All right, copy that. I got one about to knock down DWP. Then you get better lights. And then when you get down there, make sure you leave room. I got a 720 coming in the running track next.
1: Signal's clear in one and 720 at Fairlane in the future. Thanks. 3316 out.

2910 North, centering rainy, sub Shelton Junction, 1103, 72.43, 1102, or 1103, 74.25.

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0: 3344, over.
1: Hey, Brian, 95 empties. I think other birds are going to call you, Julie.
0: Okay, departing Fairlane, 95 empties, over.
1: That's very nice.

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1: CN detector, mile 74.0. North bound, mile 60.1. Main 1 northbound.

CN detector, mile 60.1, main 1, north, found no defects, temperature 57F, total axles 392, speed 19, detector out.

EN detector. Mile 74.0. North found no defects. Temperature 59F. Total axles 356. Speed 29. Detector out.

Agenda 16 RTC, Homewood, over. I see 3346, 3346 North, port clear, 1787, 1787. South Island left reverse, 20342340 ARZ, over.

CN detector, mile 60.1, main 2, south, sound

0: CN detector, mile 60.1. Main 2, south found, no defects. Temperature 57F. Total axles 360. Speed 24. Detector out.
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0: 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Over.
1: Steamer dispatch, Jan 3324 at the north.
0: All correct.
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0: All right, are you ready to copy the next one now?

All right, transfer is 1802, 1802. You're seeing 3331, 3331 North at Highland. Box 2, TWO, proceed to North Highland, switch yes. North Fairbanks, switch no on the Iron Range sub-main. Box 7, SCBEN, do not set on the head over past preceding trains, you're seeing 3346, 3346 North. Box 1111, additional instructions, radio block to be on the CN 3346, 3346 North. North Highland, switch yes. Fairbanks, switch no. Story S3, THREE, box marked 2, TWO, 7, SCBN, 1111, over.

All right, 1802, traffic authority 1802 is located at midnight 6006 ARZ. Correct, over. In 3332, did you guys get recruited yet, over? All right, go ahead, over.

Make a track authority number 1804. 1804 to the CN 3322, 3322 south at Highland. Box 101E, track 30, number 1761, 1761 is void. Box 2, TWO, proceed from North Highland, switch no. To Waldo, switch no on the Iron Range submain. Authority has 2 TWO, box marked 101E and 2 TWO, over.

That is correct. It's in location R3, over. I'm here. You need a location? See 3346 location, over. All right, we show CN 3346, Claremont, plus 330. Over. All correct, over.

Dakota, Virginia, 10-33-22 South, over. And Jess, west end of 3, tire down, and we'll go back to dumping.

16 RTC, Helmut, over. Switch normalcy in 3346, 3346 North, Ports Clear 1796, 1796, midnight 15, 0015, ARZ, over. All correct, over. In Death 16, scene 3331 North, over. That's all correct. Might be a little congested when you get up there. You plan on pulling it or shoving it when you get there? All right, we'll see how time's out.

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1: Joe, per Trainmaster Bylon, leave with 4.5 hours in order to make it back with what you got loaded. They're not going to recrew you. Yep, you're...

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1: CN detector, mile 46.0. Northbound, no defects. Temperature 5.5°F. Total axles 180. Speed 4.8. Detector out.
0: Line 34 is actually in between line 9 and 10 on 1E, over. Okay, good find. I appreciate it. I'll get that sequence over.

Okay, very good. Thank you, Matt. 567's on duty at midnight 30. So we'll have to see how this all plays out. You might end up helping them out and then kicking that BO out, or we'll have to see how the timing works. I would rather not have you guys hold them up, but like I said, they're on duty at midnight 30 here, so...

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2: Just curious if you talked to T-Birds or anything, if they know we're coming or if anyone's in there, over.
1: Of course I did, they know.
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3-16 RT Zulu. Alright, we'll switch as normal. CN 3331, 3331 North, Port Square of 1802, 1802, midnight 45, 0045 ARZ, over. Alright, that's all correct. And if the tall rail's not out of there, just plan on running around this guy at Jones, the northbound already, over.

CN detector, mile 50.9. North, found no defects. Temperature 5.4. F, total axle 5.92. Speed 3.5. Detector out.

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Books up, please. 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One. 8825, go ahead. I took it to your friend by your CDO.

0: found it?
1: Of course, I did not know. 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
3: Crew on duty here, 2300. All loaded up, ready to start off the left, back towards Polkey. And then I guess the outbound crew is going to meet us at Carson or Adolph somewhere to pilot the conductor down the hill.
2: 5, 4, F, total axle 4, 6, speed 3, 4, detector out.
0: Slow going to get you down to 8 off. You'll be sitting there for a while, over. Signals off the west, over.

property yard, 2000 switch utility over. 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

0: 10-16, Axiomat, over.
1: CN-3316, ready to come out of the yard track, ferry lane for T-Bird North, over.
0: All right, CN-3316, same location. May hold Wolf for a few minutes there, but we'll get you up there, over.
1: Okay, second out of the yard track, hold that Wolf, thanks. CN-3316, over.

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I was thinking you were the 716. 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Yep. Sounds good. 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Oh.

0: In Desk 16, RTC call on SCN 3346, over. I'm going to advance you up to Ramshaw for now. The all-rail call for lights, they're still not pulling yet, but up to Ramshaw for now. I got the birds moving, so I'll get you out to the Mesabi sub as soon as I can. Air over.
1: Sounds good, thank you.
0: Bromark, yeah.

0: correct. 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
1: We're leaving.
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CN detector, mile 74.0. South found no defects. Temperature 5.5°F. Total axles 4.24. Speed 2.4. Detector out 5°F. Total axles 5.92. Speed 2.4. Detector out.

Go ahead, over. All right, copy that, over.

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1: Approach

CN detector, mile 60.1, main 1, north, found no defects, temperature 5.5°F, total axles 360, speed 2, detector out.

0: Yeah, maintain it to the IC 2715 South Oak.
1: Yeah, IC 2715, it's Michael.
0: Good roll by here at 69.13. Maintain it up.
1: All right, 69.13, IC 2715.
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1: IC 2715, mechanical over.
3: Detector, mile 66.8. North bound.
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3: CN detector, mile 66.8. North found, no defects. Temperature 5.5°F. Total axles 4.6. Speed 2.5. Detector out.

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0: 3313, go ahead, over.
1: All finished up at Fairlane. Looking for lights back to Proctor off of the running track when able, over.
0: Alright, good timing. I'm going to push you guys all the way to Auburn. You're probably going to see three there for the work block triggers. So get active in a suit location, over.
1: Head down to Auburn for a break, over.
0: All correct, over.
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2: CNS 16, Oxygen. Go out, over.

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Say location up to Auburn for the first one. Are you guys 30 or are you track speed right now? All right, I'll see if I got Carmen to help you out there, because it's going to be you in 5-6.

0: Transportation Services, over.
1: Roger, yard. Conductor Matico, over.
0: Go ahead, 567.
1: I was just looking at the orders from earlier today. That train had 140, the Squinch crew, they had 140 with three BOs in it, so that's why they would have marked down 137 cars. The Switch crew kicked out the three BOs, added three OKs, so that air slip is good for that train. You just update it to 140 cars. Over.
0: I'll do that for you right now. Over. Stand by. Let me see if I have them on here still.
1: Do a set and release on the head three cars and update it to 140.
0: 5459, 5462, over. Okay, I will go ahead and send over a new journal now.

0: No problem. If that doesn't work, just go ahead and give me a call back, and then we can try something else to try and get it figured out. Or if you need me to send a paper copy and you just manually report, we could also do that over. All right. Transfer.
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0: 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Main 1 south found no defects. Tip and full axles 630. Speed 33. Detector out.
1: Well, we're talking, nothing's coming across. There you are, CN 3335. 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All right, so location, follow 567.

0: 10 detector, mile 46.0. Southbound, no defects. Temperature 5.5°F. Total axles 2.5.2. Speed 4.9. Detector out.
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1: It's all correct, and I EOM using MRS here. It's telling me to set cars out and one locomotive for some reason. I was just curious if you wanted me to actually do that while I'm in there, if we just call you back and log into the U-789 when we're leaving, over.
0: We could just do it later.
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3335, U716, departing at 218, 0 by 140, over. 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

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Mile 74.0. Southbound.

0: CN detector, mile 74.0. Southbound, no defects. Temperature 5.3 F. Total axles 4.4. Speed 2.7. Detector out.
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0: 8825,
1: go ahead. Yeah, let's know. I don't know if they listen or what, but we haven't had any issues since Carson was our UAV or had that
0: noise. Alright, yeah, I believe we're just going to keep you going here. Push you up to Brent for a short time.
1: Okay, works for us. Sure, we let you know that. If there was a plan in place to be in, we don't need those.
0: Alright, guys, appreciate that, Duffel.

25.

CN detector, mile 63.9. Southbound, no defects. Temperature 50 F. Total axles 4. Speed 4. 3. Detector out.

10 detector, mile 46.0. Northbound, no defects. Temperature 55F. Total axles 620. Speed 51. Detector out.

0: just 459 north on the approach to Kelsey.
1: CN detector, mile 56.0.

CN detector, mile 46.0, northbound

CN detector. Mile 46.0. Northbound, no defects. Temperature 5.5°F. Total axles 2.36. Speed 4.9. Detector out. CN detector. Mile 60.1. Main 1 northbound,

CN detector, mile 60.1, main 1, north, found no defects, temperature 5.4F, total axles 620, speed 40, detector out.

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1: RQC, L-594, CN-3331, ready to get out of Keenan. Southgate, north leg, back towards Two Harbors, going to stop at RQM.
2: Mile 4.1. Southbound, no defects. Temperature 5.4. Total axle 4.4. Speed 5.0. Detector out.
0: I gotta pull this back up.
1: We're good till 0900 tonight, this morning.
3: A 25 yards, mile 465, main 1 north central.

0: Okay, stand by 1 second. CF 5459 over.
1: Go ahead, over.
0: I'm not sure what milepost you had. I still got time to change that North Keenan here. You guys can pull up to North Keenan. I got to get one out of Keenan. I didn't know I had to leave.
1: Understood. Yeah, we're just coming up on 55. You okay to change the light for North Keenan, over.
0: All right, I should get it back here shortly.
1: Understood. Thank you.

0: And what's your lead motor over?
1: We have a CM3331. Over.
0: Right, you guys got to initialize under L594-8216. Over.
1: We'll do it under the L594-8216.
0: All right, in the same location, I'm not sure if we're going to have time to spot LP on the way down, but I'll talk to the yard.
1: Sounds good.

0: Diesel House 2512, over. Do you guys get her figured out then, or are you still need a crew, over?
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0: If you guys are good with it, we're good with it. It could just be a nuisance fault, over.
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North. Found no defects. Temperature 5.4. F. Total axles 2.36. Speed 2.0. Detector out.

0: 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Hey, reach now for notch restrictions. I'm showing notch 4 isolated, is that correct? Alright, thank you, sir. Let's go.
1: CN detector, mile 46.0. Northbound.
2: Conductor, clear CN 5459, over. Clear CN 5459, 2 range, name 1, CN 5459, over.

CN detector, mile 46.0. North found no defects. Temperature 5.4. Total axles 5.72. Speed 3.3. Detector out.

0: 45, made one act key, and a good secure machine at 54-59, draw down, okay to cut, over.
1: Detector, mile 74.0. North, found no defects. Temperature 5.3F. Total axles 6.20. Speed 3.0. Detector out.

0: in approach, restricting North Keene for the stand 5459, mine towards the north leg. High point coming back, good for 20. All correct, over.
1: In dust 16, seeing 8825 north, over.
0: Go ahead, over.
1: Southbound of your meter meeting just took South Haley. 10 minutes pulling to Britt. Okay, to box Cox for a few minutes there. I got to push this guy.
0: Thank you. We'll hold out here for a few minutes and pull on in. They keep rolling. Southbound plan, over.
1: Appreciate it. RTC out.

0: EM detector. Mile 66.8. Southbound.
1: Once you do that cross, you get 5459, over.

CN detector, mile 66.8. Southbound, no defects. Temperature 5.4°F. Total axles 4.8. Speed 2.3. Detector out.

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1: All right, copy that. We'll give them a call, over.
0: And just so we're on the same page, we are doing a number 3 extension tonight, over.
2: Doctor, it's clear to CN 5459. It's 13 on the flight, come back, clear out, good for 30, take what we need to clear, over.

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1: That's correct, over.
0: All right, copy that, doing the extension, and...

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1: 344 is off. Large off the airport.
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1: 3331, ready to copy.
0: Track 3018 38, 1838 to the CN 3331, 3331 south at Nugget. Box 2, TWO, proceed from North Fairbanks, switch no. It's Waldo, switch no on the Iron Range sub-main. 3 is 101E, box mark 2, TWO, over.
1: All right, 1838, 2838, CN 3331, south at Nugget. Box 2, TWO, proceed from North Fairbanks, switch no. The Waldo, switch no on Iron Range sub-main. 101E, box mark 2, TWO.
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1: 1838,
0: 1838,
2: CN 3331, 3338, 31 south, okay, 413-0413, ARZ, Raymond. All correct, over. Clear, there's 2 on 13. Police
3: procurement, 12 cargo. Give it a side, 33, 44, reporting.

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1: 3346,
0: you said your leader's at 3346, over. Alright, for some reason he had the wrong power on there, but signal location off to east, over. No problem, I'll show.

0: 54 or 59, we're restricting in North Keenan, main one. Flying southward back to our train on the plane. Starting back, give it 20 for now.
1: Being North Keenan, line to the main. Being 54 59 on point. Coming back for how many over?
0: Start over.
1: 20, 20, 0, start. Here we go.

and detector, mile 50.9, southbound. CN detector, mile 50.9, southbound, no defects, temperature 52°F, total axles 4.8, speed 3.3, detector out.

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0: Okay. you said 73 by 72. I guess I'll need the 8217 was the last loaded car you said, over?
1: That's correct, over.
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Main 2. South found no defects. Temperature 5.4. F. Total axles 3.9.2. Speed 2.1. Detector out.

CN detector, mile 7.0. South found no defects. Temperature 5.2F. Total axles 4.14. Speed 2.5. Detector out.

course 459 north, after near 878 Shelby Junction, 11103, I'm outpost 74.25, 30 miles per hour on the main. On the approach, Virginia.

CN detector, mile 74.0. CN detector, mile 63.9. Southbound, no defects. Temperature 50. F. Total axles 4.14. Speed 4.2. Detector out.

across the yard, CN 3340, over. Just informing you there's a recrew. I think you're going to be sitting there for a while, but they want you to wait and to qualify with the recrew when they get there. I believe they'll be on duty at 8 o'clock. Over.

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I'm guessing they would want to keep you together while you're there. But I'll call Phil. Over.

Copy, RCN 3340, over. Mr. Cooper can get off the train. As long as you wait, he can get off, over.

0: Oh, I see. Okay. Yep. All right, you'll be out there, and then just take that van in. Understood. Thank you. Yardo.
1: Yeah, 88, 77, solid, mount 55, no restrictions, both.

CN detector, mile 56.0. Southbound, no defects. Temperature 5.2F. Total axles 4.14.

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1: 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Over.
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EM detector, mile 6.8, southbound.

CN detector, mile 66.8. Southbound, no defects. Temperature 5.4. F. Total axles 5.92. Speed 2.4. Detector out.

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0: 4.1.
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0: That's 16, seeing 3346 over. Copy. 1897, track authority 1897 to the CN 3346, 3346 south at Nugget. Box 2, TWO, proceed from North Fairbanks. Switch no to Waldo. Switch no on the Iron Range sub main. Authority has 101E, box mark 2, TWO. Over.
1: 1897, 1897 to the CN 3346, CNSL 3346 south at Nugget. Box 2, TWO, proceed from North Fairbanks, switch no, and Waldo switch no on the Iron Range sub main. Authority is 101E, box mark 2, TWO.
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1: 1897, 1897, OK 551055, 1ARZ, over.
0: All correct, no track yet, we'll call you back for that, over.
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CN detector, mile 50.9. South found no defects. Temperature 51F. Total axles 592. Speed 3. Detector out.

VPN detector, mile 7.0. Southbound, no defects. Temperature 5.2°F. Total axles 4.96. Speed 2.5. Detector out.

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0: Alright, copy. EK, Eagle Can Eagle.
1: Alright, got her. Thank you, appreciate it.
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1: CN detector, mile 63.9. 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
0: Roger that. We told them you'd be hitting their doorstep pretty close to 7 o'clock, and they said bring you on. Okay, yeah, no problem.

CN detector, mile 63.9. Southbound, no defects. Temperature 50°F. Total axles 496. Speed 46. Detector out.

right. Copy that. 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
1: CN detector, mile 56.0. Southbound.

CN detector, mile 56.0. Southbound, no defects. Temperature 50F. Total axles 496. Speed 42. Detector out.

0: All right, so the 2843, you guys take air. 2843 is causing emergency, so that means that possibly we have a leak or a kicker back through that 2843. Is it showing anything about, like,
1: flow? 5-1-F. 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Detector out.
0: When you guys get a chance, next meet or something like that, see if we can get somebody back there and inspect the brake pipe near that 2843. I mean, it could also be, you know, the brake pipe on or a hose or something like that on that 2843, but there's some kind of a leak or something back near that

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Okay, we'll get it booked up. I'll let the chief know and initial DK, Evil Knievel.

right. Yeah, we'll let your RTC know. And we'll let the chief know. Anything else to report?

Vancouver, yard CN 3346, over. Yeah, we're still working on clearing R3 for you, over. Give me a show when you get to Highland, I'll let you know, over. Thank you, sir, yard over.

Houston, RTC Desk 11, Desk 16, I'm going to call the M340 CN 3869 South. Over. Hey guys, good morning. It was your DP that was having issues, right? The CN 2843 of the GEC X 2037. Over.

Okay, copy that. I believe the LRC is going to meet you guys at Saimar. Over. Okay, here we go. Desk 11 up. Desk 60 up.

0: Okay, copy that. I'll give him a call here in a second.
1: Whoever you're answering, Wales Radio. We're still working on R3. We're having a heck of a time setting behind the 5 and 6. The locomotive's got no sand in them. So, hopefully we'll be able to clear it up here soon. I'll let you know, over. Yeah, I know you're dead at 8:40, over. 8:45. I'm watching the clock.

0: schedule, that'd be great. I think we're going to get it figured out. We got one cut set over right now, and we're working on clearing off a three, so it's just taking a little bit of extra time over.
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1: Dispatch, yeah, 3344, departing for Elliott.
0: Okay, copy that. This is the second time, right? I mean, the first time on my ship, but second time. Total corrective. Okay, I'll pass it along. What was the first time that happened? Over. Okay, copy that. All right, thanks. Desk 11 on, desk 69.

0: Yeah, 356 is about an hour and a half out, so over.
1: 44, show some frame for 95 empties, over.
2: Copy, thank you. Customer service out.
0: At North Haley, over. Okay, all right, okay.

0: CNRTC desk 16 over CN 3869 340 over. Okay, he's just wondering, did the train act the same way that it did when it went into emergency the previous time at milepost 114? Over. Okay. I guess, was there anything, could you tell, was the train, like, bunched up at all, or was it stretched?
1: The train was stretched. We reported this to the people doctor, and he right away claimed that it's not the engine. Every time you touch the air, it's

0: Has it been inspected? Has the DP been looked at since you guys left? Over.
1: Yes. Just checked it.
0: Okay, nothing was found, I guess.

0: Okay. Copy that. You're stopped right now.
1: Nope. Pulling out of bridge here. We're gonna we'll find the Sandmar, but just have a hard time figuring out how we can get this on the road.

Okay. Copy that 3 for you. All right, signal indication, I guess. So let me know if it happens again. Over.

CN detector, mile 60.1, main 1, northbound

CN detector, mile 60.1, main 1, north, found no defects. Temperature 52°F. Total axles 392. Speed 19. Detector out.

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1: At 3344 North Hampton, over.
0: Hey, just giving you guys a heads up. We have two properly equipped wagons for the 520NA at Iron Junction Road. 63.21. 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
0: That is all correct, over.
1: Okay, see you shortly, over.
0: Yep, see you in a minute. Thank you, now.

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Milepost 84.9. No defects. Repeat, no defects. Total axle 7, 3, 8. Temperature 5, 4 degrees out.

0: 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DMIR 402, over. Correct TGBO, CDU for changes. No exceptions on the Iron Range sub or the Ken sub, over. Okay, signal location, Southgate, dial the yard, over. Correct, over.
1: Detector, mile 74.0. Southbound

CN detector, mile 74.0. South found no defects. Temperature 5.2F. Total axles 6.76. Speed 2.5. Detector out.

Okay, good radio, ZR4 Dual. Where are you at, Hobby? Oh, okay.

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1: Go ahead, over.
0: Where are you at, over?
1: At the north.
0: Alright, we're heading on a sec here.
1: Okay.
0: Okay.

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1: 3869 South, answer over.
0: Hey guys, Mungershaw Road is where the mechanical department will meet you guys there.
1: Mungershaw, yeah, it's South Simar. Isn't that over?
0: Yeah, I believe so. Over.
1: Just checking. Copy that, over.

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1: Here to pass over.

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Southbound.

0: CN detector, mile 63.9. Southbound, no defects. Temperature 50°F. Total axles 676. Speed 4.5. Detector out.
1: With JPAF at Taft, over. Hey, good morning. This is southbound 340. I see that locomotive checked out at Simar, so just be aware of his location. He's coming through Perry now, over.

0: This is CM3869 South. Good roll by North Perry. Got some time behind you guys. Work between milepost 63 and, well, time are behind you, I guess.
1: All right, complete North Perry, working between Perry and Symer, you said, over?
0: That is correct, over.
1: That, we'll be stopping for a while at Symer because we're having issues with something, over.
0: Roger that. See, the construction crew is all between Shaw and Symer right now, so hopefully they clear up for you at Shaw there.
1: That's who he was talking to, okay. I appreciate it, over.
0: You guys have a safe trip, so you know, bro.

Desk 6, you don't want to fast forward.

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1: 38, 69 south, went up on 55, no restrictions out.

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Southbound.

0: CN detector, mile 56.0. Southbound, no defects. Temperature 52F. Total axles 676. Speed 4. Detector out.
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1: We have a U717, 8117, and show us departing Fairlane, current time, 140 by 0. We spotted the number 3 extension, we pull and file that. All that was done at 6:30, finished up at 6:30, 0630. Our first 40 cars that we had previously went to the number 3 extension. Number 3 extension are now our first 40 cars, over.
0: All right, I will get them on your train and send you a work order. It looks like they have them released already, so I'll be able to get you a work order, over.
1: All right, and we started the load of the 100 cars at 6:40, and we finished loading at 7:59, over.
2: We're at 30 on the ferry siding.
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0: 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Southbound.
1: Woods located in the 900. Wood side, back 15.
2: Okay, lined in Northwoods propane, rising point 1515 for now, and the derail is off, non derail position, MR 402. Is that all correct? Over. Okay, on the ground, watching the point, MR 402.

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0: it look like, you see Dylan over there by the turnaround over here? Back up there and speak better, over.
1: 212 in the clear, release test, steamer 402.
0: Maybe we could do a flag for the high pedaling up the back way to the... Maybe I'll have to come back and get right back there, over.
2: 3335 south, entering the Mesabi sub main, and south Fairland, no restrictions, over.

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0: Hey guys, do you need the light at South Saimar, or are you okay with just being lined up? I don't know. I think that crossing's just south of the control point, isn't it? Over.

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No defects. Temperature 5.1°F. 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Detector out.

0: whatever.
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0: 35, south, mile 65, north Fishersville.
1: Okay, you want me to go to 16-2 with you?

Dispatch Desk, 60 Delta, over. 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Nope, I don't know why it's... There it goes. I don't know what was going on, but it was waiting for a minute. I don't know why it didn't go.

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0: 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You're talking to Jim. I think it's 0511. 81, 70.
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1: 5, number 4.
0: All right, morning. DOB number 9313, 9313. Good DOB, no exceptions. Over.

Yeah, 3335 south on the approach to Kelsey. Plus mile 45. No restrictions though.

0: CN detector, mile 46.0. Southbound, no defects. Temperature 52F. Total axles 572. Speed 37. Detector out.
1: See how fast it goes, but I guess it's not going to be sounding. 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

0: 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Wait, over.
1: Okay, good test. Oh, yes, CMR 42.
0: Okay, switch is bending now.

0: CNRTC Desk 16, Holman, over. Go ahead, over. Alright, go ahead, what's the GBO number, over?
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0: Correct, over.
1: Here to pass, over. Over. Quick design locks in the manual. Quick restored with the serial. That is all checked.

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CNR TC Desk 60 Nomad, CN 3340, 724, Adolf, over. Hey guys, has your pilot showed up yet, over? Crew just got, okay, copy that, alright, thanks, Desk 60 Nomad.

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0: That's 6-0, U 788, CN 3338, north, over. Guys, can I have track 32154 back, over. Alright, CN 3338, 3338 North is reporting clear track 32154, 2154 at 909-0909 RJV, switch normal to the rear, correct, over. Thanks. Can I also just get a roll-up or a complete by location from where you're at now? Over. All right, I'll show you guys clear. Milepost 27 is the only one I got here, so I'll show the CN 3388, 3388 North, using track number 2184, 2184, reports complete by milepost 27, MP27, switch normal to the rear. At 910-0910 RJV, over.

0: 724, over. Nine two six eight, correct one, CDU for changes. Brant Anderson, 0810, over. All right, ready to go. You're going straight through Pokiok. Okay. For a crew change, are you stopping for something else? Over. Okay. Copy that. Signal indication south, over.
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0: 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I couldn't hear you. Did you say going in between? Okay.
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I just let you guys know we'll hold up at South Steel. No, we were going to bring you down, but they want 4th and V8 in front of you, so. 60 now.

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0: Orden.
1: Line up 14, back them off 5, just out 2. 4, 4.

0: half anger over. I'll post the other.
1: Desk 6, Chalmette 724, CN 3340 South. Keep it coming, over.
0: Here to pass, over.

0: me a set center down before you.
1: CNRTC Desk 16 Elmwood, over. Go ahead, over. No, I mean, it's still out south, Britt. Over. No problem. 16 Shermer, over.

0: CNRTC Desk 16, over.
1: Desk 16, over.
0: Right over.
1: Shermer having issues up there. Was he going to slow that train down at all, or is he going to get out of the way over?
2: He
0: said 10 minutes. I believe the train will be stopped, but we'll see, over.
1: Copy that. I might shoot for Malroot here with the equipment that's moving over.
0: Okay. I just watched the screens. I guess he clears up shortly here.
3: 60 knots. Okay, you're going ahead. What switch was it? Okay, the number 6

0: half, over.
1: Right, over.
0: To South Shaw, over.
1: Copy that, north to South Shaw. Gotta keep her moving. See if we can get to the snow route. I'll track over.
0: Nope.
1: I got a joint with Wilbur up there. I'm talking to him right now, seeing if we can get up there. Once we get clear of it, you'll have to...

0: 6, 3 to a joint, 0, 4, 2.
1: Pass a bike over. I'm going to come to a stop at South Boundary. Started moving. We better just tuck into Shaw, over.
2: Coming to a stop.
1: Correct. Pass the anger over.
3: Going in North Shaw, over.
1: That's correct. You say you were clear North Shaw, over?
3: Yeah, over.
1: All right, let me know, and then I'll have line in North Shaw. We better just wait it out and wait for our shot after the last trigger turn.
4: ZRTC Desk 6, you know, but DMIR 402, over. Desk 6, you know, but DMIR 402, over.
0: Yeah, set standard DMIR 402. Somebody call the DMIR 402, over.
4: Hey, guys, you aren't going to be going down. I've been on this desk for a while. You're not going down the Iron Range sub at all today, correct, over? Okay, understood. Thank you. Desk 60L.
5: Mega 60, 3360.
0: Yeah, I'm set center, DMIR 42, over.

0: You're going to pass north of North Shaw.
1: Good everybody, north of North Shaw. I'll give him a call and get the switch lined. The rest of the gang, if you haven't already, you can start creeping back towards Chad. They're over.
2: Here's a clear stretch of DM report to her.
1: Into Shaw here. I'm all clear of North Shaw. You could line that for the Shaw side.
3: Okay. North Shaw. Switch bending now. Over.
1: All right. Line in the switch. Thank you. Oh.
2: Stretch
1: MDR 42. Anger looks like it's all lined up for your move and also the authority.
4: Good, heading towards the switch now and got time on the side of
1: the correct, and then once I clear the seeing all the main lines.
2: Back for a pin, DR 42.

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1: Good. Call correction, make it a copy report. Give me a holler. Other than that, you guys have a safe trip.

0: 145.
1: That's Saturday, 4-2.

Minutes of Hinckley, Spencer and Kill Lake Radio. Turner, same minutes of 6804, locked line and unclear. Key was, is that correct? Richard Temple, minutes of Hinckley, Spencer.

you line up in the track two, you're riding lots of room, 50 of them, put them there, or plenty of room on the south end to add a little bit.

0: Okay, lots of room, and my engines are just going by the light here in about 2 inches.
1: CN detector, mile 50.9, northbound

0: do you have an IR 402 at that AN centered over?
1: CNRTC desk 16 helmet over.
2: CN detector, mile 74.0. Southbound.
1: 340 over.
2: CN detector, mile 50.9. Northbound, no defects. Temperature 52F. Total axles 592. Speed 33. Detector out.
1: You're not either. You can't go down the hill in the way that, in the condition that you are right now. Over. Okay, I'll let him know. Stand by.
3: Infinio, San Gunner, Winter, over. Dash, only between South Britnall and Menorca Knoll. On the main, I'm just going to be following that southern signal at South Brit. Display. 50 feet with the backhoe. We just got a couple of ties to do around that signal. Hold on.
4: Hey, Roger. Yeah, you're good in the joint there. I'm at 79 right now. Going south. I won't be coming back that way. You're good.
3: Hey, you're 79 going south. Going to do my thing. I'll call good at 952-0952. Over. Appreciate it. Thank you. Anyway.

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0: CNR 2 Snesk 6 Yoma 3 40 CN 3869, over. We'll take the train down to Pokey. Gotta get a northbound up first, though.
1: CN detector, mile 74.0. Southbound, no defects. Temperature 5.3 F. Total axles 4.06. Speed 2.7. Detector out.
2: You guys had a good roll to mark your milepost 74.37. Got a box 7 behind you looking to set on and go north, over.
3: Looks good. Box 7 heading north. Thanks for the look. Have a good day, over.
2: No problem. Have a good trip, north, out. Newhouse, Jason Suffle, over.
3: Right, over.
2: Stand by. We got to wait for Mr. Winter to get by us. Over.
3: Understood. Standing by.
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0: roll back to police here at, we're getting a box 7 behind you, setting on, going to 56 and a half, over.
1: We'll play in a box 7 for the team, 3338, we'll let you know if we got Rebecca.
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1: 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Thanks, boys.
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1: 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Southbound

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2: 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Southbound.
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1: All correct, over.
0: Yeah. Camera out.
3: Okay, it has 16
1: then. Right over. Find that no test, over.
4: You betcha. They're at a stop, they're at a stop, baby.
1: Roger. At a stop, found the location. We're almost there, over.
5: Gentlemen, Carlson, over.
1: Roger, sounds good.
5: Hey, did Lane get my message, Carlson, about this 340 ready to go, over? Okay, headed for the clear. Thank you. That's 16 out.

0: CM detector, mile 63.9. Southbound, no defects. Temperature 5.1°F. Total axles 4.06. Speed 4.0. Detector out.
1: Hey, back to 8 4.

0: in. 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
0: You guys might want to keep your distance. 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
0: Thank you much. 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
1: Copy that. 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
0: At least onto the whistle board down there on your right.
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crashing CML 42. Back on the move, northbound. Oh. A 2-on-6 and a shelf test, CMR 42. Phantom stopped.

0: Copy that. We can get further than this whistle if you want to get a good run at it.
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2: That might be my best bet. 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

0: 10 from IRL, Rainy Submarine, southbound, entering Minorca Junction. Looks good, North Virginia, put no. 10 from IRL.
1: CN detector, mile 56.0. Southbound, no defects. Temperature 52F. Total axles 406. Speed 47. Detector out.

CN detector, mile 66.8. North found no defects. Temperature 5.5°F. Total axles 5.92. Speed 2.3. Detector out.

line back up at Fort Illinois, and the rip locked back up, derailed, which came up first. Cracked over.

0: Okay, ground and onto the lead and 8 was up. You're on 4-2.
1: Wolf answering, over.
2: Yeah, we're backing down to you, over.
1: Copy that.
2: Let's gauge in Lakehead truck.
3: Go ahead.
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0: 4 to its Chatham Center, over. 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
1: Over.
0: So I understand you're going to give me a tug, right?
1: That is correct. 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
0: Copy that.

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1: defects.
0: Temperature
1: 5.2.
0: Total axles
1: 4.06.
0: Speed
1: 4.7.
0: Detector
1: out.
2: I got the relay check here. Working behind you guys from Malibu this time, Marlo. Alright, sounds good, guys. Have a safe trip south. Leave a little
3: bit. BN Alois Yard, Conductor Ling's over. Jordan, where should I send the relief crew today? Over. Roger that. Thank you. Weezer up.

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1: CNR 2, desk 16, home, what over?
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1: What over?
2: All clear of North Shaw. 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
1: Alright, copy that.
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1: CNR 2, desk 16, home, what over?
3: 3316 U731,
1: over. 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
1: Alright, signal indication, over.

0: Half of the gang over. I don't. I got authority, North Shaw, yes, to South Perry, yes, for now. Let's get up towards Malroot up to talk to Wilbur here. We got joint with him. I think he's going to let us through here, but we're good to head northbound out of the siding. I don't know.
1: 33-16,
0: Seaver
1: Dispatch,
0: party Largo. Yes, joint with Wilbur to talk to him. Yeah, okay. Over there. Over.

Probably said lower than all restrictions, 33.

0: I passed the gang, talked to Wilbur. He says we're good up to the Melrude house track right now. He's doing some testing at the house track. Over.
1: 3316,
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1: Right, I copy. Thank you. Customer service out.
3: DNR TC desk 16, over. 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
1: CN detector, mile 4.1. North bound.
2: 16 over.
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2: Hey guys, I need to take down light here at Wolf. Cross you guys over to Main. 1, over.
1: And no defects. Temperature 5.2F. Total axle 4. Speed 1.8. Detector out. CN detector, mile 4.1, north bound.

0: 3360, solve muffled 65, 520 and 8, 63.1. Any flaggers at Iron Junction, over?
1: Yeah, this is the flagman at Iron Junction Road, 529A, level 63.21. We got two properly equipped flagmen. You're okay to proceed at authorized speed, over.
0: 316 understands, two properly equipped flagmen of the 529A, level 63.21, I'm sorry, sub. Maximum authorized speed, is that correct, over?

I'm going to go over to 16 and talk to him. He hasn't lit me up yet. We don't know how long it's going to be. So I'll just talk to him.

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4: Alright, I got TGBO 9674, 9674. We're here at Largo looking for a headroom into Gross Nelson, over.
3: Alright, copy that. Signal indication to Gross Nelson, 9674, correct one, CDU for changes, over.
4: Alright, good. 9674, good one, and headroom signal indication, thank you. 3344, over.
3: That's correct, desk 11. CNRTC desk 60, open up. Okay, copy that. Yeah, they're way north of you, so over. It'll probably be a while. Over. Alright, no problem. 11 up. CNRTC desk 11, desk 16, open over.

0: Wilbur answering, over.
1: Hey, just heads up, I just reached milepost 50 here, we'll be coming up on Melrose shortly, over.
0: Alright, we're on the house track, the switch is lines, main to main, you're okay to proceed through, over.
1: Alright, 4 Wilbur gives us permission to proceed past the Melrose house track, you got it line, locked main to main, 1108, over.
0: 1108 it is, that is correct, you guys have a safe trip north.
1: Thanks, DJ cut the travel in half for us today, so looking better.
0: Where you got to get to?
1: Virginia now. I guess you got some more rail for us around Virginia for tomorrow.
0: Got rail right at Perry.
1: Rail at Perry? The bigger one I want to do. He's got us working on that note pad stuff by Fred all over.
0: Roger that.
1: All right, see you shortly.
0: Hi, see you shortly. See you, no problem.

0: Larry 9, over.
1: Ground is in the lead, and Bordeaux 20, 0, 4, 2.

0: here at the Nautilus. Hey, are we going to be a while? Can I stay short this time?
1: Larry Nines, over.
0: All right, I'll leave it to you.

0: 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The last in line for me is Foreman Anger in a high rail truck. Over.
1: The old 40-mile Chad got himself a high rail.
0: That's correct, over. 11.

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0: yeah, it's a great door.
1: Thank you.
2: Five being reported.

0: Patriot Line at 8, rising point, good for 50, clear the light, three engines, over.
1: NOC to U-730, CN-3316, over. 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

0: Better path, over.
1: Quiet, over.
0: I'm off track in the clear, over.
1: Copy that. You set off at Murphy Lake there. I'm coming up on about 56 here, over.
0: That's all correct. You're at 56. We'll see you shortly, over.
1: Copy that.
0: So.
2: Keen over, Chad Anger. Save the best for last. Over.
3: Instructor over, clear Mill Road,
2: track. Roger that, coming out, Mill Road hose track, going north, into joint with that path there.
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2: over. Yeah, Mill Road south, joint with path.
3: Joint with path, heading south. I should be the last one, over.
2: Thank you. 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

0: Affirmer, the new house, I have cleared my authority and I'm no longer joined. 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
0: 2
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0: Spiker blew a fuse or something like that, the front spiker, it's locked up shop and can't get it to move, over.

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Main 2, south found, no defects. Temperature 5.5°F. Total axles 360. Speed 1.5. Detector out.

0: tap the weather, over.
1: Brother.
0: It's one of our machines here just lost power just north of Melrose here. Backing up to see what we're dealing with here.
1: That's all right. I don't have anything important to do, over.
0: I didn't think so.
1: I hooked the toll bar up, over.
0: It's already towing a machine, over.
1: Maybe you should travel it to Proctor it and then back to Virginia at least once a week, over.
0: Yeah, maybe we should get it down to Polkey.
1: We'll overtake her there.
0: I'll let you know what's going on when you get back there.
1: Sounds good, thanks, Hope.
2: Approach strictly north fairlane, strictly fairlane, 16315 south.

0: Javi, CTC says 32 cars are going up. I'm guessing that's not correct. Okay, what's the total of cars?
1: Pat, give me a call on the phone when you guys start moving there. I gotta run to the facility door.

0: 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I'll be there in a few minutes.
1: Okay.

0: Lincoln RTC, desk 16, Homewood, over. CNRTC, desk 16, Homewood, over.
1: Fast, desk 16, over. Conformance aft, S16, over.
0: Go ahead, over.
1: I'm all in the clear of North Shaw. Could line that back main to main, please, over.
0: All right, everybody's clear, North Shaw, over.
1: That's correct, everybody is clear, over.
0: All right, switch Ben and up.

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0: I'm not off track yet, just stopping at the crossing right now.
1: Roger, stop at the crossing.

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1: Boom truck copy.
2: Up to Winter, over.
3: Right over.
2: Yeah, over.
3: We're sitting here off track there, 57.32, over.
2: Copy that. Yeah, we're going to be down here for a bit. I don't know what you want to do, over.
3: Where are you guys at, over?
2: We're just north of the Melrude Road crossing, over.
3: Alright, good if I set on there and high reel up to you, over.
2: Yeah, it's fine. We're sitting here charging the batteries for the spiker. We'll see if that does anything.
3: Okay, yeah, we'll just get down there, and if we could just get close to that cross lane, I can set off, get out of your way once you guys get moving over.
2: Yeah, we'll see. If we're able to move it, we might just kick this spiker out so you don't have to worry about it, but we'll see. Yeah, yeah, you can come on down over.
3: All right, roger that. We'll see you in a bit. Oh.
2: Pass the winter out.
3: Ed?
2: You got better service than I do. Try reaching out to Jesse Floops and letting him know I got a spiker with dead batteries down here at Melrude, over.
3: I'll give him a call here, over.
2: Yeah, let me know what he says and tell him we're trying to charge the batteries right now, over.
3: What's that, y'all? Oh, I'll send you a message, over.

0: path over.
1: Right over.
0: Senior mechanic Poof, he'll be leaving Virginia shortly and headed your way over.
1: See that? Poof Daddy's headed this way over.
0: That's correct, over.

0: Team Southwest in, New Hall, over.
1: Four over.
0: New Hall, over.
1: Right over.
0: Off track in the clear, over.
1: Roger, off track in the clear, pulses in the clear, gauges in the clear. I'm going to be releasing my time on the main, over.
0: Understood, everybody's in the clear, releasing time on the main, over.
1: Off track, over.
0: All good, thanks, over.
1: Thanks for making me out, over.

CN detector, mile 56.0, southbound. CN detector, mile 4.1, southbound.

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2: RCC, DMR 402, R901, over.
1: 901, over.
2: We're done with the Southgate light, and also look into the part from Canaan, heading out to Mount Iron first. We got to do some work there. And then after that, going to Bintac, over.
1: Okay, got that okay to take the light back at Southgate, correct, over?
2: Correct.
1: All right, signal indication, then whenever that time's out, around the Y north, and then you're going, you said, to work between just south of Mintec, correct?
2: Yeah,
1: we're
2: south of Mintec, that month of 5.
1: All right, there we go, that's 60 now.
3: Dango. It's running, let's get south of the house track, get ready to run that thing into the house track, over.
4: Roger.

0: CN detector, mile 46.0. North found no defects. Temperature 5.4°F. Total axle 4.0.0. Speed 5.6. Detector out.
1: Cut down there, grab him, and we'll see if we made it in Virginia. See if Poof finds this machine. Me and AJ might have to come back for it later. We'll see what's up with it. Over.
2: Holmes like a winner. Over.
1: All right, here we go.
2: Flip the path over.
1: Jesse, over.
2: Keep it here, over.
1: It's that same spiker that's given us charging issues in the past. We took the batteries out and charged them and fired it up. I put it in the Melrose house track for now. I don't know if we should push it before you look at it or whatever.
2: Roger. Yeah, you know how that goes. Last time we did that's been over a month ago, so. Yeah, wasn't it sitting idling again when they're doing other things? Is that what happened?
1: No, we traveled from Taft up to here, and it just died once we got up here. Over.
2: Okay, that's something new, yeah. Okay, I'm just going over the bridge, and I'll be there when I get there. Over.
1: All right, Jesse, we're going to keep traveling north with the rest of the machines. I got the house track locked with a private lock for you. Let me know what you find. Maybe I'll come back for it later if you think it's good to go over.
2: Roger that. Protector is a private lock. I'll give you a call. Mike.
1: Oh. All right. Thanks, Jesse.
3: Rule 529A, Mount Pope, 62.0.

0: Half the blue forward. Go ahead, over. Yeah, we just we got the battery sitting in there. The bolts for the battery tie downs are sitting on one of the seats in the machine. Over.
1: Roger that. Appreciate it.

calling the maintainer at bomb post 63.21 over. Can you hear you better now? Okay, yeah, it's R9 at 1, bound 402 north. Looking for instructions going to injunction over.

0: to that Sean Warren, popular quick flagman at Mount Post, that you got 2-1 Mount Post at that Iron Company 1. 15 MPH to the limits there at for the 529A. In place on the type of threshold.
1: 119 over.
2: Okay, copy that. Thank you, Desk 16 out. Desk 16 out, Vinay over. Hey, just so you know, I got the 199 or a 119 coming north. They're about Fairlane now. Over. Alright, thanks, Desk 60 now.
3: That's on behind you there, Chad. Heads south over.
0: It's a gunner heading, jumping on, heading south over.
3: That's correct, thanks. Have a good little trip there north.
0: Gunner Baker.

13 North, mile post 55, 1103, 16.5, 1103, 63.21, or, sorry, 529A, 63.21, nope.

0: EN detector, mile 56.0. North bound.
1: One restriction will be mountful with A-bound, 2 out. CN80, 13 north, calling Foreman. CN80, 13 north, calling the Foreman for 63.21, 529A, over.

0: R2C Desert 6, you know, with Lind. 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
0: I got 199 or 119 coming through Keenan here, over.
2: CND 60.1 north, bound.

0: 10 detector, mile 60.1, main 1 north, found no defects, temperature 5.5°F, total axle 4.0.0, speed 3.7, detector out.
1: CN 8013 North, calling any available flagman for 529A 63.21, Aaron Junction Road, over.

0: CN 8013 North, over.
1: CN Foreman Snyder on the Iron Range Submain, South Atlantic, northbound 1235.
0: CN 8013 North can show one properly equipped flagman at Iron Junction Road 63.2 on correct, over. Go.

0: EM detector, mile 4.1, southbound.
1: CN 8013 north, mile 1165, 1103, 72.43, 1103, 74.25, out.

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0: 507-1, display. SF 2240, reporting clear, track 1507-1 between CTC KY Junction and TWC limits, mile post 504.5 at 1245. 1245, all switches locked line for the main, switch for this form filled out, is that correct? Roger, thanks. BNSF Hinkley, special.

0: cleared a path, over. North of South Perry, over.
1: You guys are all north of South Perry, over.
0: Correct, over.
1: Copy that.

0: Lincoln RTV, that's 16, over. Over. 2238, over.
1: Okay, good task, that's me. Go ahead. 242.

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1: Go ahead, over.
0: Just giving you guys a heads up, once you guys clear Southern Drive here, I'll be getting in a box 7 behind it, I'll change the rail, over.
1: Understood. You have a good one.
0: Safe travel, Cephalo.
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1: Understood.
2: Northbound.
3: Yep, I would not be following you as far as Menorca, over.
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0: CN Highland calling CN 80, 13 north, over.
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0: Got the main, North Virginia, no, South Virginia, no, over.
1: Copy that, got the main, North and South Virginia switches, no, over.
0: I'll crack over.
1: Okay, here I go.

0: 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Mile 74.0. North. Found no defects. Temperature 57F. Total axles 400. Speed 29. Detector out.
1: Milepost 75, no restrictions out.
2: And Mike, I talked to Shermer, he's going to let us go up there first. He's going to go bond the rail, they changed that 75 over.

0: Then Nick, do you got a copy over? Kermer over.
1: He's in the bungalow. Over.
0: You're in the bungalow.
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3: Demon Airport, who's that? Centered, over.
2: Can you hear loud and clear? BNSF 2240, you understand? Locked line and in the clear, Key 1, is that correct? Like, sir, BNSF, please.
0: Terminal new host, cut away when you're ready, over.
1: After that, okay to cut.
4: CN detector, mile 66.8. North bound.
0: Crossing over. I'm gonna come to 102, I'll set on mind your dump truck and go up, over. Thank you. You bet, Kermer.
2: 505-52 is good one.

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0: 6804, ask permission to perform 6.6 between CTC KY Junction and Mumple's final two.
1: North Virginia, reverse, all men equipment in the clear, and Sherman is clear of North Virginia as well, over.
2: Okay, everybody's clear of North Virginia, switch is pending now.
0: You guys also need the signal twice there, Katie. We'll get her lined up for you, and as info, we'll meet the Alberim there at Fermoy. Thanks, it's been as if Hinkley is mentioned.
3: Johnny, is Nick going up ahead of us, or what's his plan?
1: You must have your radio down. He'll be setting on at 102 following us. He's going to bond that railway chain at 75.
3: Okay, following us up. Roger.
1: Then, Tyler, do you got a copy over?
4: Yeah, go ahead.
1: After regulator gets by, okay to set on.
4: Setting on after regulator.

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0: Correct 1 to you for change. 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

0: RTC Desk 16 and Homewood, over.
1: Detector, mile 74.0, north, south.
0: Yes, go ahead, over. Yes, there's maintenance out there, over. Should be. You'll be battling maintenance away all the way up, so if you run any red signals, it's going to be because of that, over. Alright, thanks. 69.
1: And detector, mile 74.0, north, found.

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0: 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Nick, over. Are you needing to set on here as well? 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
1: Copy that, dump truck's on, I'm good to go. 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
0: Yeah, once you get up to Shelton Crossing, if you want to set off there, I'm sure we'll have to do the trap reset here. Over.
1: Set off at Shelton Junction Crossing, you set over?
0: That's correct, over.
1: Yep, I'll set off and get ready to get the trap, over.
0: Yeah.
2: Park, you can stop short of the curb. Salt to that whistle board.
3: Stop short of the whistle board.
2: It'll take me a while to get up to where Nick's got a bond and stuff, so you want to go back and finish grooming what you did yesterday.
3: Love to. I'm kind of excited.

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1: Husky, you want to see south of that that curve there? I'm going to start moving. Over.
0: We'll stay south of the curve.
1: Hey, folks.
2: Get past you, John Highland, over.
3: Get back forward.
4: Derailing position locked. Update. Over.
2: Get the poop track, over.
3: We're north out on the main. You're clear to go into Virginia siding. Poop track switches line. Derailing. Fleet switcher locked, over.
2: Copy that. Permission in. You guys be tying up in Virginia tonight, over.
3: Yeah, I think tonight we will, but we'll be out tomorrow, so we'll be out of your way, over.
2: Alright, we'll figure something out in the morning. Sounds good, over. Path to Sepala, over.

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1: Hey, Johnny.
2: Right over.
1: 75.17 for a start.
2: 75.17 for a start. Thank you.
3: Okay.
1: Roger.
3: Okay, north over.

0: CRTC Desk 16, open up.
1: CRTC, over.
0: Benet, over.
1: Hi, working with a former path here. Can you reset the traffic at Delta Junction for me, please, over?
2: Tell them that, and that I'll be working 82.51 and southward. You could relay that to them, over.
0: Okay, they're clear of your limits, over.
2: Yep, they are clear of your limits, over.
0: Over.
2: And I'm working 82.51 south, line and over. Per.
3: OTS rules, over.
0: Yes, I'm telling you they're clear of your limits, over.
2: I'll clear limits. No need to speak at them, correct, over?
0: It's correct. 60 knots.
4: RTC online, over.
0: Yes, go ahead, over.
4: Hey, could I get a trap reset here at Shelton Diamond, over?
0: Okay, I just hit the button, over.
4: Alright, we'll get that, and then also, I talked to Mr. Shermer already. If I could get South Virginia line for the siding, we're all clear. Everybody's clear, South Virginia.
0: Alright, South Virginia, line in reverse. No, over.
4: That's correct, thank you. Out.
1: RTC, you still online?

0: Taft Anger, over. It looks good, and then everybody is north of Shelton, obviously. Over.
1: That's correct. Everybody should be north of Shelton. Over.
0: I copy that. And up in Virginia, I guess they're doing a rail change on the main there, and they're working by the sidings. We might have to wait on the sidings for a bit. There.
2: Okay, Mount Marion Yard, D-Rail, Resource, D-Rail, position D-Rail, unfortunately.
3: Desk 60 number. Petrosky, over.
1: Working with Peniel, all the equipment are in the clear. Can you please reverse south bridge, siding the main, over?
3: Alright, here it goes.
1: Thank you very much, Petrosky, over.
3: Center TC desk 60, no one over. DMR 402, over. Alright, going back towards Keenan, over. Okay, signal indication, over. Just so you know, DMIR 402, there is a U-788 in there, over. I went in the west. I think he is on the east now, over. All right, 60.
1: Truck energy.

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1: Turn over.
0: Close you guys to that rail that I need to bond up, over.
1: Finish regulating here, I'll be up there in about 30 seconds, over.
0: Copy that, I gotta get that rail bonded and get back to Virginia kinda soon here, over.

to Spiker over. I'm gonna set off here southern. You just hang out here until we can get you through over.

All right, 42 is down to the west, you said, and around your train signal indication. That's the DF-3335, correct? All right, here we go, signal indication.

0: Houston, Southwest Union, FAF, over.
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0: Go ahead, Jake. You guys can get to your machines fastest here on the siding. 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
2: F2, Spiker, gave you the go-ahead to come through. 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

0: 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Clear the main on the Virginia Siding, over.
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1: Sounds good.

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Main track, surface condition, and the speed was... .330 MPH, correct? Okay. It's on GBO number 1418-1418. Okay, at 1347-1347, RJV, over.

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1: Being Doppler RTC, over.
0: Yes, split over.
1: No cancellation, we're ready to copy, over.
0: Alright, what's the number, over?
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0: Okay, so sub reporting GBO number 1118-1118, speed restriction on the rainy subdivision. Outpost 72.43, 72.43 main track. GBO 1118-1118 void 1352-1352 RJV, over.
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0: That's correct, over.
1: Sir, have a good day, double.

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0: Cartouche Disc 60 Delta Romeo. Alright, I can't hear anything. Who's calling over? San Diego 63 South, over. Waiting for the showers to clear, over.
1: Ready for numbers, John. Go ahead, Orson. 11:19 on the feet, 30 minutes. 11:19, 30 minutes, over. Correct, over. So.
2: Seven, North Water 45. Oh, sorry, 7. Oh, sorry.

CM detector, mile 46.0. North bound, no defects. Temperature 5.5°F. Total axles 3.7.2. Speed 5.5. Detector out.

you can back up about 10 feet. 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

0: crash, UCN Mike Highland, over. Go ahead, Tony. Between the signal and Pringle crossing right now, you're okay to creep down.
1: I'll start creeping that way.
0: Roger. Okay.

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0: units ethically, dispatcher answering kill like right.
1: North, the foreman in charge is 529A at mile post 63.21. Iron Junction, rolling over.
0: I got 505-52 to
2: spot. No problem, yes, sir. 475-5-5-5-5-5-5-5-5-5-5-5-5-5-5-5-5-5-5-5-5-5-5-5-5-5-5-5-5-5-5-5-5-5-5-5-5-5-5-5-5-5-5-5-5-5-5-5-5-5-5-5-5-5-5-5-5-5-5-5-5-5-5-5-5-5-5-5-5-5-5-5-5-5-5-5-5-5-5-5-5-5-5-5-5-5-5-5-5-5-5-5-5-5-5-5-5-5-5-5-5-5-5-5-5-5-5-5-5-5-5-5-5-5-5-5-5-5-5-5-5-5-5-5-5-5-5-5-5-5-5-5-5-5-5-5-5-5-5-5-5-5-5-5-5-5-5-5-5-5-5-5-5-5-5-5-5-5-5-5-5-5-5-5-5-5-5-5-5-5-5-5-5-5-5-5-5-5-5-5-5-5-5-5-5-5-5-5-5-5-5-5-
0: 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Is that correct?
1: 53.21.
3: There is one ONE properly equipped flagman for the 529A at 63.21 Iron Junction Road, okay through at authorized speed over.
0: For 6.6 between CTC KY Junction and Mopples 502, is that correct?
1: Okay, that Mopples 63.21 Iron Junction Road. Is that all correct, over?
0: 507-2, display.
3: 1419, over.
2: 4517-2.
1: Foreman, flagman at 1419, 1419, over.
2: 415.
3: I'll correct, see you guys in a bit. Maintain hold.
0: Alright, Bandit 6804, reporting clear track 1507-2 between CTC KY Junction, Mopples 502 at 1415. 1415, all switches locked line for main, switch position form filled out. Is that correct? Go ahead, Bandit 2240.

Let's make that track horn number 507-507-4, FOUR. Issue the BNSF 2240-2240. Checkbox 4, FOUR, work between CTC K-Watt Junction and mile post 501-501 on the main line track, one box marked 4. Over.

Track form 507-4, the BNSF 2240 is okay at 1421-1421, dispatcher L-E-W. That is correct. Appreciate it. BNSF Hinckley.

CN detector, mile 60.1, main 1, north bound, no defects, temperature 5.5°F, total axles 3.7.2, speed 3.7, detector out.

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1: 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You can show us loading at 1140, finished at 1345, and departing turn time 145.0. 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

0: 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Copy South Main number 1, no restrictions.
1: Mark, are you southbound or are you brooming again?
2: We're southbound.
1: No. Yeah, you should tell me. Okay to follow, Tony.
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0: Hey guys, just drag your feet up here to T-Bird, if you can. Maintenance is clearing up for you, Virginia, over.
1: Well, sound.

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Mile 60.1. Main 1 north. Found no defects. Temperature 55F. Total axles 360. Speed 13. Detector out. Detector mile 74.0. South found no defects. Temperature 57F. Total axles 6. Speed 22. Detector out.

0: All right, Dad, I got authority here. 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
0: Rudder. 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
0: Sure.
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0: Anger to pass, over.
1: I've answered anger, over. Copy, 40 mile Chad's got Melroot Health Track switch restored, main to main, locked with high security, over.
0: It's all correct, over.

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1: Stop on the south side of the crossing, over.
2: Yeah, coming to the stop on the south side of the crossing, over.
1: Correct.
3: And 2987 north, clear signal entering subconnect contractual junction. 5298 Southern Drive, 72.39, 30 MPH, 74.9. Any flagman at the Southern Drive, rule 5298, mile 72.39 north?
2: Double check with the RTC that 529A at 72.39 should be removed. I just got done removing it.
3: Okay, we'll look at our PTC. It hasn't come through yet.
2: Copy that, yes, I did remove the 529 already, over.
3: Yep, it just came through our PTC. Okay, copy that. Thanks, over.
2: You bet. You guys have a safe trip north in Sherman Road.

EM detector, mile 46.0. Northbound, no defects. Temperature 5.5°F. Total axle 4.14. Speed 4.8. Detector out.

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Milepost 84.9. No defects. Repeat, no defects. Total axle 7, 3, 8. Temperature 5, 7 degrees out.

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1: 987 North, Petrovsky, over.
0: Good roll by marker on the rear here at South Virginia. Put in for box 7, coming out of South Virginia and heading south, over.
1: Well, good by you, South Virginia, sitting on behind us. It's a good one. South Virginia, head south. Copy that. Thanks. Have a good day, over.
0: Petrovsky, over.
2: Oh, you guys look good as well.
3: Mile 74.0 north bound.

0: St. Brand truck entering South Virginia, sighting the main cell phone. Over.
1: CN detector, mile 5, 6.0, northbound.

0: CMS 16 over to Ian Klang. You got a copy over? Want me to run them on the main or to the siding over?
1: CN detector, mile 7.0. North found no defects. Temperature 5.7F. Total axles 3.7.2. Speed 3.1. Detector out. CN detector, mile 5.6.0. North found.
0: All right, run them on the main. Appreciate that. Ian Klang.
1: CN detector, mile 5.6.0. North found. No defects. Temperature 5.3F. Total axles 4. Speed 1.8. Detector out.

0: Park Ward, I got authority. 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Petrovsky's authority over.
1: You got authority to snap the switch. We're going to go underneath Petrovsky's authority. All the way to T-Bird, over.
0: Correct, stopping for T-Bird.
1: So.
2: BNSF detector, milepost 84.9. No defects. Repeat, no defects. Total axle 7, 3, 8. Temperature 5, 5 degrees out.

0: EM detector, mile 46.0. Northbound, no defects. Temperature 5.5°F. Total axles 2.84. Speed 3.0. Detector out. CN detector, mile 60.1. Main 1, northbound.
1: Then Mike, just let me know when you're south of South Virginia. South Virginia. Petrovsky, my equipment is under my own authority right now.
2: Roger, everybody's clear of South Virginia on your authority, over.
1: All correct.

0: CN detector, mile 60.1, main 1, north, found no defects, temperature 5.5°F, total axles 4.14, speed 4.0, detector out.
1: About the switches, there any chance of derail or something interconnected could be still in the wrong position, because I got a track indication there over. Okay, I'll call signal after we do our thing here. Set 507-4 ready to release over.

0: Minnesota 2240 reporting clear track warrant 507-4 between CTC KY Junction, Mile 501. 1458-1458, I'll switch the line to lock normal. Is that correct, over?
1: Call 70 empty visual location, over.
0: All right, you too.
1: And step 2 south.
2: Rainy, correct, over.
3: Yep, heading south on the rainy.
2: Roger, Dodge, you talked to Fafet, all over.
3: Message him right now.
2: Roger.

0: Brandon Seth, Hinkley, Subdispatcher, Brandon Seth, 8327 West, over. That's correct, over.
1: All correct.
0: You're welcome, Miss FDSL.

CN 8341, North, Main 1, go ahead. Understood. We have one ONE properly equipped flagman for the 529 Alpha, Iron Junction Road, milepost 63.21, 63.21, Main 1 and Main 2. Over. All correct. Bear with us. 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
1: Entry 38 South, entering beside Civil Wolf, 2-2, 165 District.

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0: Hey, I guess Petrovsky is coming southbound with the Brandt, so we're going to have to dip into Perry Siding. Let him by. I got a request in for the Perry Siding right now, over.
1: Going to the Perry Siding, over.
0: Yes.
2: Hey, Johnny. You can have Kofsky just set on at Ramshaw, then.
1: I told him to go to Ramshaw. I'll meet him down there.
2: Okay.

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1: Yeah, probably won't need them, but just in case.

0: All right, Pastor Spiker, I have authority on Perry Siding, and the switch is lined for us. We'll head in, and it's going to be a bumpy ride. Over.
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1: Copy that, you're all clear on the ferry siding, over.
0: Okay.
1: Alright, Chad, I'll be holding on to my authorities here. Petrosky will be joint with us, over.
0: Roger.
2: 33-34 north, outpost 55, 30 mph. Keep it up, my belt.

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1: John Highlander, Seal.
2: South. 39 range sub. What's why? 1103. 7-9.
1: Thank you very much, Highlander.

0: PC online, over.
1: It's all online, over.
0: Hey, it's Foreman Pass. I'm all clear of South Perry. We can line that back to the main cross you'll be going through there, I believe, over.
1: All right, all clear of South Perry. Okay, reline it, main to main, over.
0: That's correct, over.
1: All right, switch going back main to main at South Perry at this time. Appreciate it. See you next 16, what up?

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1: CN3334, go ahead, over.
0: Alright guys, there you go to the mine, gotta go on the west. There's an R90181 of the 17th in there, they are the DMIR. 402, if you want to just shout out, make sure everything's good to go on, over.
1: Hey, they didn't ask to leave or anything, did they?
0: Negative, over.
1: Okay, 402's up there, get a hold of them when we get up there, over.
0: Well, I'm not sure. I'm not familiar with the mines when you guys go in and out of the west, or, you know, in the west, out the west. So I don't know where they stage yet, but I know they can always come out the west to do their work between Mintec and Nomi when they're done. So I'm not sure how it's staged. Just want to give you a heads up, over.
1: Typically, they would call you. They'd be back by the limestone area. They'd call you before they even entered the loop to depart, and then depart out the west. Over.
0: All right, sounds good. Well, I'll get you guys lined in then. No worries, and they'll wait until you guys get clear.
1: Okay, sounds good. Thanks for the heads up, though. 3334 out.

0: 10, Brad, drop 10, regulator slowing down, coming to a stop for Ramshaw, over.
1: Yeah, coming to a stop at Ramshaw, over.
0: Mark, I'm going to stop right here and roll out my buggies and start.
1: Yeah, you're coming to a stop, thanks, so. 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
1: CN detector, mile 60.1, main 1, north, found

CN detector, mile 60.1, main 1, north, found no defects, temperature 5.5°F, total axles 2.8.4, speed 3.5, detector out.

0: 8, Johnny. 67.44 for a start.
1: 67.44, over.
0: 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I'm tamping up here, Mark.

0: Pulaski. 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
1: CN 8341, entering Rainy, Maine, Shelton Junction, 30 mph, 74.90.

0: tunnels, Mark.
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1: 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Over.
0: 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Once I clear Ramshaw, release my time, and it's all yours. Over.
1: Thanks.
2: Pass to John Highland. Over.
1: Half over. All right, once Tony gets by me here, I'm good up to the Ramshaw crossing, just south of Ramshaw. Over. I'll get the... dump truck on once we go north. I think we're north of that small crossing north of Ramshaw, but I'll let you know. Over.
3: Yeah, over.
2: Okay, John, copy that. So once the dump truck's on, I'm good to follow you guys over.
1: That's over.

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1: CN detector, mile 74.0. North, found

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1: In 3325 on. 6 normal, 9 am, 740, 987.
0: All switches to very normal and unhandled for the CN3325 North, CN3325 North, reporting clear, check authority number 2987, 2987 at 1536, 1536, VMR, correct, over.

0: all correct.
1: All right, guys, having a meet here at Allen, the 789. Put you in the siding for a moment after that, on your way up. Over. That's all correct, over.
2: CN detector, mile 74.0. North found no defects. Temperature 5.5°F. Total axles 4.14. Speed 3.2. Detector out.

CN detector, mile 63.9, southbound. CN detector, mile 63.9, southbound. No defects. Temperature 5.3°F. Total axles 6. Speed 2.4. Detector out.

0: 2, Petrovsky, over.
1: Alright, over.
0: Yes, you, over.
1: Just me.
0: Alright, I'll tell him I talked to you. I'm going to have North Ferry line for my move out of the siding here.
1: Roger, I'm releasing my time from North Ferry North here very, very shortly.
0: Oh yeah, have a good trip.
1: Thanks, you too.
0: Is that excavator, has that got the blown engine on it, or what's the deal there?
1: Yep, that's one production blew up.
2: Sector, mile 66.8. Southbound.

0: that 16 over, over.
1: Map that 16 over.
0: Copy, over.
1: I just talked to Tony. He's all clear. I am all clear of North Perry. I have North Perry lined siding the main. Over.
0: All my equipment are clear at this time to reverse North Perry. Over.
1: That is correct. Over.
0: All right, North Perry coming to reverse this time. Over.
1: All right. Thank you. Okay.

0: Path to Spiker. We have the North Ferry switch line for our move out on the main. I have authority and including Ramshaw for now. And I'm working on getting authority from Ramshaw to Shelton Junction.
1: North Ferry line for our move. I have authority up to including Ramshaw. Okay, for authority north.
0: That's all correct, though. South, if you can hear me, our dump truck is north of the crossing, north of Ramshaw. Over. I barely hear you, John. Over. Right, I'll send you a message.
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3: 6.8. Southbound. No defects. Temperature 5.5°F. Total axles 5.9.2. Speed 2.3. Detector out.

0: NSF, Hinkley Subs Badger, calling any trains operating between Keewatin and West Kelly Lake. Over. Negative contact, NSF to your south.
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1: Check authority number 3075-3075 to CN 3338, 3338 South. Okay, at 1546-1546. RTC's VMR, Victor Mike Romeo, over.
2: 3075-3075 to CN 3338, cancel 3338 South. John, okay, at 1546-1546, VMR, over.
1: That's all correct. CNS 16, out.

0: 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I'm with CN 3338. 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
1: Green tunnel, ground back 44.
2: CN detector, mile 63.9. Northbound.
0: Thank you. CN 3338.

PM detector, mile 63.9, northbound. PM detector, mile 63.9, northbound. No defects. Temperature 5.3°F. Total axles 4. Speed 1.4. Detector out.

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1: CN-16, I went over.
2: You see, you're on 408 now, the R901 over.
1: Alright, now the 408, you said over?
0: About 45, start instructions on a 4 John Junction.
1: Location out, I assume, over.
3: Yeah, 33, 44, 30 mark, 3-0.
4: And 33, 44,
1: 30, 3-0. 7-5. Yeah, it's the 715, they're coming your way now, over.
2: Okay, sounds good, so I'll get them lined up. Also, do you know if the 568 came through town and grabbed anything out of Keenan, over?
1: 568 still making its way here, over.
5: Spiker, gates are down for now. Got a lot of traffic here, over.
2: I'm going to be going straight in, by the way, once we get lights over.
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3: We got a...
1: That way, though.
2: Thank you. All right, come on, Florida.
3: Thanks. Yeah, 33, 44, 10.
4: 10, 1, 0, CN 33, 44.

EN detector, mile 56.0, southbound. CN detector, mile 56.0, southbound. No defects. Temperature 53°F. Total axles 6. Speed 2.4. Detector out.

0: 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Looking for 44-0, spot him up, over.
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0: Here to PAP, over.
1: Right, over.
0: Ramshaw, over.
1: Everybody's clear, Ramshaw. I'll be releasing Ramshaw and south of Ramshaw, over.

EM detector, mile 50.9. South found no defects. Temperature 54°F. Total axle 592. Speed 3.1. Detector out.

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Mile 4.1. Southbound. VN detector. Mile 4.1. Southbound. No defects. Temperature 5.4°F. Total axles 6. Speed 2.4. Detector out.

see that 16. I'm going to see a 5462. Copy over. All right, guys, got work to get in over. All right, shoving in. I'll get you guys in there. R901 is a straight shot. I'm not sure when they're coming out, though. I'll see if I can get you there to do that over. All right, yeah, sorry for the hopscotch. We had to prioritize north, but bridge is strong here. See that 16 went up.

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North found no defects. Temperature 5.4°F. Total axles 5.88. Speed 3.4. Detector out.

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1: 15, hold over.
2: Okay, 3325. What's the run code on the radio there? Are you disregarding?
1: We'll load 6390. And that's 16, what up?
3: Yeah, and then the next guy usually comes in a little earlier, so he'll be down here probably 5:30 instead of going here.
1: R901, DMIR408, you copy, over. You guys got to shove in, over. All right, line you in now. Straight in, Keenan. See you in the what up?
2: Camper number is down. Uh, 3,010 feet, 76 minutes.
4: 3,010.76, over.
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0: Koski, if you want to stay put, this crossing's kind of small. When we go north, we can set you off at 101 over.
1: Yeah, that'd probably be better.
0: Roger that.
1: Mark, I'm on the move north.
0: He's stopping at Shelton.

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0: Go ahead, over.
1: Can you change it on the journal? We're still on the CN 3322 as the leader. It's flipped. I tried to flip it, but it wouldn't let me. CN 3325 is the leader along with the CN 3322 over.
0: Okay, let me see what I can do. Anything else over?
1: I know, that's all I got.
0: Okay, thank you. CN customer service out.

0: You can start following me a little bit closer, over, almost done, over.
1: Copy that, following closer, almost done. Mark 4, when we get into the yard at Virginia, we'll just stay on the lead, let that machine into the poop track, and then get back in there, over.

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0: 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Dump truck's going to set off over.
1: Stopping at the crossing.
2: Approach strictly. 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

0: 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Get your location. The proceed is north, though. 4.70.
1: 10 Surf King, T-Bird, northbound on the main. Highland,
0: over. Sorry, here.

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1: 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Or... So...
2: Boyd, South 16, South Gate. Out.

0: Turbo's Yard to the CN 3338 South. Over.
1: Okay.
0: R3's Line Straight Rail, stop and short. Over. Thank you, guys. See you shortly. See you in Turbo's Yard.
2: Yeah, 3334, you're clear.

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0: TV number 9779757 is good for your train. 16 prep, thanks, over.
1: Okay,
0: I'll go for the Roger that. Got one going through the Sheldon Junction real quick. It's a maintenance away guy. Once they're cleared up with their authority, watch for signals, over.
1: Watch for lights, thank you. Everybody's
2: clear of the diamond, over.
3: Yeah, everybody.
0: CN 16, over.
2: Shelton and South, and the rest of the way, we are under the protection of Mr. Highland until we get into the siding, over.
4: Hear that.
0: CN 16, over.
4: CN John Highland, over.
0: Copy, over.
4: Can I get Sheldon's trap release reset, over?
0: Trap release reset, over.
4: Thank you. Mark, you can line that switch for them guys to go in.

0: Emergency customer service over. 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
1: CN detector, mile 66.8. North, found no defects. Temperature.

0: Rocky Yard, 568, over.
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0: Hey, track 9 and Keenan to pick up.
1: Yep, roger, where?
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1: I talked to customer service, they said 16 tires, correct, over.
0: Correct. 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
1: All clear here in Virginia Yard. 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All cracked out.
2: Okay. 54, 62, 1,000 miles, 75, no restrictions.

0: VN detector, mile 74.0. Southbound.
1: Hangar to pass, over. Time tomorrow, over.
2: 7 here tomorrow, and have AJ send you a number for today, over.
1: Don't like winter.
2: Yeah, we'll try to get some stuff figured out for our numbers for next week, over.
1: Roger.
0: CN detector, mile 74.0. Southbound, no defects. Temperature 5.5°F. Total axles 6.8. Speed 3.0. Detector out.

0: 100 exposures. 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
1: Five, 10, 33, 16.

Pass John Highland, over. The Butters is still holding Northgate there. Do you think he's actually there yet, or do you think he forgot? Over. Probably forgot. You want me to give him a call over? Well, he's been there for a long time. I think I saw him there, like, just before 4 o'clock. Over. Okay, Roger, I'll see what he's up to.

0: one over.
1: Yeah, 3325 north. I take it just waiting on traffic there in West Y Irvin.
0: That's right, T-Bird going by right now. You get some location after that. And then we got 5CCA going through. And so after that, you guys be going into the mine, over.
1: T-Bird in 568, and after that, signal's up to the mine, over.
0: That's right. Over.
1: All right, thanks. 3325 north. Over.

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Main 2, south found, no defects. Temperature 5.5°F. Total axles 3.9.2. Speed 1.6. Detector out.

0: 54627.
1: Send you a new Gerald Q device. Everything was flipped over. Okay, thank you. See you in Kipster without.

462, diversion approach for 13 keying in. Speed 1 on the point, good for 20. 2-0, over.

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1: CN3325, we're at MNCAC. About 25, 30 minutes away from loading. You know, this new MRS thing, I did do an advanced arrival notice. Can you ask them if they got it? You still have to call them and tell them we're here, but I'm just kind of curious if my advanced arrival notification for this EOM is working. Just ask them and then call me back.
0: Okay, well, just stand by, over.
1: All right, yeah, make sure you call them, though, too, that we're here.

0: I didn't hear what you said. Are you you're going to the east or west end, over?
1: We're going to the, we're going to lower to east. I don't know if you got that first part. I did do the advance arrival notification for U.S. Steel, Mintec, but I don't know if it works. I mean, you still have to call them. But if you talk to them, I don't know, do you, do you actually talk to somebody when you show arrival or no?
0: Yes, I do. That's why I said it's standby, because I was going to give them a call and ask them, and then I was going to tell you right away, but I realized you didn't tell me east or west, so you're going to the east, over.
1: Correct. And I'll stand by. Thanks.

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1: 3325,
0: over. 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

PN detector, mile 46.0. Northbound, no defects. Temperature 5.5°F. Total axles 3.64. Speed 5.0. Detector out.

CN detector, mile 60.1, main 1, north, found

CN detector, mile 60.1, main 1, north, found no defects, temperature 5.5°F, total axles 3.64, speed 3.6, detector out, south, found

0: Second one, two notch force. Okay, sounds good. Stepping out here, over.
1: 7.0. Southbound, no defects. Temperature 5.5°F. Total axles 6.10. Speed 2.9. Detector out.